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You know they say, in every man's life, there comes a time when he gets struck by the arrow of Cupid, by the love of God, or the beauty of a woman. And sometimes this love brings thunder into your life, and it brings the storm. Sing about it.

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1: But I've been forgotten, I've been married a long time ago.

0: Where did you come from, Katnado?
1: Now this right now, what we're going to try right now. Now this is a test. Now I know I'm at home, right? Now I travel around the world, and I be big up in Philly everywhere I go around the world.
2: Yep.
1: So I want to know if I got some fans right here at home. That's what I need to know. Now this is the ultimate test right now. This, hey, if y'all stuck on your head, you don't have to hold on your head, man. You can go ahead, you can straighten up. You've been holding that for a minute. You all right? Yeah, you look a little stuck there. You all right? You good? You could have held that. All right. This is the test right here. This is the ultimate test right here to see if me and Jazzy got some fans. Let's see if they pass this test, Jazzy. Let's see if they pass this test. I need y'all to help me out with this one. I need y'all to help me out.